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2: ABC News, I'm Dave Packer. President Trump getting ready for day two of his China summit. This after China got ahead of the Trump administration about an important announcement regarding Taiwan. President Xi telling Trump if the issue is handled poorly, the two countries could clash.
3: China was out first with its statement, that warning about Taiwan. The White House readout came hours later and didn't lay out any specific progress, either on trade or Iran. And Xi has now announced he'll soon be welcoming another big visitor, Vladimir Putin.
2: And Putin's Russia pummeling Ukraine's capital today with hundreds of drones and missiles. At least 21 people have been killed in strikes over the last 2 days. The Supreme Court preserving broad access to the abortion

0: pill mifepristone without an in-person doctor visit. This keeps a hold on a lower court order that would have restricted the drug's availability as litigation over FDA safety regulations continues. The number of people being monitored for hantavirus now at 41 in at least 12 states. This is ABC News.
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4: Good afternoon, I'm Miles McKnight with KYTI News. Last week, after a gruesome discovery near Stan Hedwell Park in Chehalis, a man was arrested for murder. And today, that man is scheduled to plead not guilty to charges in Lewis County Superior Court. Afterwards, his murder trial would be scheduled. Prosecutors allege that 21-year-old defendant Connor Price brutally killed 33-year-old Tyler Reeves near Stan Hedwell Park on April 28th. Price remains in custody on $5 million bail. Last year was tied for being the deadliest year on record on Lewis County's roadways, but specifically regarding motorcycles, last year saw a 60% drop in the number of motorcycle fatalities compared to 2023, 2 years earlier, which was the deadliest year on record for motorcyclists in Lewis County. This is all according to the Washington Traffic Safety Commission. Now on to this year, as West Thurston Fire Battalion Chief Roger Stone from Rochester points out, ridership is on the rise.
5: We got to put the emphasis out there that probably with the price of fuel going up, there's going to be more and more people inclined to go purchase motorcycles.
4: According to the Insurance Institute for Highway Safety, the number of registered motorcycles is at an all-time high in the United States.
5: Besides just riding defensively, we as motorists have to be more cognitive of motorcycle activity, especially this time of year.
4: It's Motorcycle Safety Awareness Month. Drivers are encouraged to always be on the lookout for motorcycles, and riders are encouraged to always ride responsibly. Today in downtown Centralia, the new United Learning Center officially has its grand opening and ribbon-cutting ceremony.
6: You've probably noticed there's something very exciting happening on Pearl Street.
4: Centralia Deputy City Manager Amy Buckler spoke about the United Learning Center before the City Council.
6: It's a 17,900-square-foot early learning campus that will benefit families and children in our community.
4: The United Learning Center includes the already open Discover Children's Museum, as well as the Bezos Academy Preschool and Centralia Boys and Girls Club. 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We'll check sports and weather next.
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4: In KITI Sports, the 2A Fast Pitch District Tournament begins today at Recreation Park in Chehalis, where the WF West Bearcats would have home field advantage throughout the bracket. Today, the top-seeded Bearcats play against fourth-seeded Woodland on field number one at 3:30 this afternoon. If WF West wins, they advance to the semifinals tonight. In Major League Baseball, today the Mariners wrap up their four-game series at Houston. Then tomorrow, the M's begin a six-game homestand at T-Mobile Park, first playing the Padres, then the White Sox. In football, the NFL announced that the first game of the 2026 season is going to be a Super Bowl rematch between the Seahawks and the Patriots, September 9th. KYTI Twin City Area weather forecast. Tonight, chance of rain, a low of 44 degrees. Tomorrow, rain likely 57 degrees. I'm Miles McKnight, and you're now up to date with KYTI News.
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0: 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Well, tax day is come and gone, but I think they're still working on their return there. 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

0: 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Slow dancing and swaying to the music. 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
2: ABC News, I'm Dave Packard. The U.S. Supreme Court has ruled to preserve broad access to the mail-order abortion pill mifepristone. A lower court order put on hold would have restricted the drug's availability as litigation over FDA safety regulations continues. Dozens of people in the U.S. are being monitored following the hantavirus outbreak on the cruise ship NV Hondius. The passengers and now a growing number of people who weren't on the ship are being monitored. Hantavirus response lead Dr. David Filter.
3: These people have already been through a tough time. We at CDC are deeply appreciative of their cooperation and coordination during this.
2: CIA Director John Ratcliffe made a surprise visit to Cuba today. The Cuban government said he met with top officials in Havana. This comes amid the U.S. blockade of oil to Cuba and the energy crisis crippling the country. A second day of meetings soon to begin in Beijing between China's President Xi and President Trump. This is ABC News.
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0: 100.5 FM, 1420 KITI. They are actually spending the summer on tour, and they're going to wrap up that tour on Saturday, August 22nd. They got a show at Seattle's Climate Pledge Arena talking about Burton Cummings and Company, the Guess Who.
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Johnny Rivers with Bobby Hart. More rain expected tomorrow and Saturday as well. Looks like we return to partly sunny on Sunday.

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2: ABC News, I'm Dave Packer. It's day two of the Beijing summit. There has been tension over Taiwan, China's President Xi warning the U.S. not to get involved. Back here at home, Democratic Senator Alyssa Slotkin of Michigan says Trump cannot allow a Chinese invasion of Taiwan.
3: If we were going to roll that back and sort of say to China that it's okay if you go ahead and take Taiwan by force, it would send a signal to the whole world that that's now okay. That's now just totally fine. And I think that's a very dangerous a way to be.
2: The U.S. Supreme Court ruling to preserve broad access to the mail-order abortion pill mifepristone that puts on hold a lower court's order to suspend distribution nationwide. Authorities in Laredo, Texas say federal investigators are taking the lead in the case of six bodies found in a train boxcar and treating it as a human trafficking case. The bodies, including a 14-year-old, were discovered last week. And a big day on Wall Street, the Dow up 370 points to close at over 50,000. This is ABC News.
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0: 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Stevie Wonder, who just celebrated his 76th birthday yesterday. His tribute to Duke Ellington and Sir Duke.
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0: 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I saw her standing there. I did. It's the Beatles and Bobby Hart this afternoon.
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Hate to do it, but I want to leave you now. Bobby Hart done for the day. Chicago. And if you leave me now,

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2: ABC News, I'm Dave Packer. The U.S. Supreme Court ruled to preserve broad access to the mail-order abortion pill mifepristone. That covers the nation's highest court. That says this comes after the lower court ruling that would have restricted distribution. In Beijing, President Trump getting ready for day two of a summit with China's leader. The president's first meeting with President Xi Jinping lasted more than 2 hours. ABC's Mary Bruce.
3: Xi delivering a stark warning to Trump about Taiwan, which Beijing claims is its own territory. According to China's state media, Xi telling Trump if the issue is handled poorly, the two countries will collide or even clash.
2: The FBI and Navy forced to release statements after it was learned that FBI Director Kash Patel wanted an exclusive snorkeling dive around the sunken USS Arizona at Pearl Harbor. It's considered to be a gravesite. The number of Americans being monitored following that deadly hantavirus outbreak on a cruise ship growing to at least 41. This is ABC News.
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0: Flash Cadillac and the Kids right here on KITY, home of the greatest hits of all time. Well, hey there. Miles McKnight joining you. Happy Thursday night. Hope you're having a great night, my friend. We have a low of 42 degrees tonight with a chance of rain. And then tomorrow, our Friday, possible thunderstorms, some rain here and there, 54 degrees, maybe even kind of blustery tomorrow, kind of stormy. That might happen again on Saturday. And then finally on Sunday, mostly sunny, 66 degrees, and partly to mostly sunny weather pretty much all next week, with highs generally in the upper 60s to low 70s.
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Lay Down Sally, Eric Clapton, right here on KITY, home of the greatest hits of all time on a Thursday night. Miles McKnight here. You could win a beautiful black 2012 Jeep Wrangler. It would be perfect for your outdoor adventures or for just cruising around town on a summer day. We're giving away that Jeep Wrangler later this year, and we're going to debut the off-road SUV this Saturday at Thunder Auto Sound at the bottom of the viaduct on Gold Street in Centralia. We'll be there broadcasting live from 11 to 1 at Thunder Auto Sound with the Jeep Wrangler on display. Come check it out Saturday, 11 to 1, Thunder Auto Sound. We would love to see you. Here's Ben E. King, Stand By Me. It's right here on KITY.

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0: I want to be with you everywhere. Fleetwood Mac, right here on KITI, home of the greatest hits of all time. Howdy. Miles McKnight with you. Tomorrow is the Law Enforcement Torch Run for Special Olympics. So if you see a large crowd of joggers trotting alongside large police vehicles tomorrow, it's not an emergency event. However, it is urgent that you donate to the cause. 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Tomorrow's Torch Run starts in Napavine at 8 in the morning, continues on county roads and city streets, and then finally wraps up at Boers Park in Centralia at about 1 o'clock.
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Zombies Time of the Season, right here on KITI, home of the greatest hits of all time. If you plan to head up to Mount Rainier National Park this coming Memorial Day weekend, Chinook Pass and Cayuse Pass are scheduled to reopen for the season on May 22nd, according to WSDOT, as crews continue to clear the snow debris from the roadways. Here's Crosby, Stills, and Nash, Just a Song Before I Go. It's right here on KITI.

Otis Redding, sitting on the dock of the bay, wasting time, right here on KITI, home of the greatest hits of all time, right here in the Lewis County area. Miles McKnight with you. 42 degrees tonight with a chance of rain. Tomorrow could be kind of active. Showers, possible thunderstorms, maybe kind of blustery, 54 degrees. That could happen again Saturday. And finally, sunny by Sunday, 66 degrees there. Here's Apollo 100 Joy on KITI.

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2: ABC News, I'm Dave Packer. President Trump and Chinese President Xi Jinping set to hold a second round of talks on the final day of a high-stakes summit in Beijing before Trump returns to the U.S. Trade, Taiwan, and Iran, all on the table. ABC News contributor John Cohen says the U.S. will likely push Beijing to stop forcing American companies operating in China to share trade secrets.
3: Those information requirements are one of the tools used by the Chinese government to gain access to sensitive business information and the trade secrets of these U.S. corporations.
2: Russia pummeled Ukraine's capital Thursday with more than 1,600 drones and missiles. It's the largest attack since the war began. Ukrainian officials say at least 21 people were killed, including three children. The Supreme Court ruled to preserve access to abortion drugs by mail today, even in states where abortion is illegal. The justices kept on hold a lower court ruling that would have blocked telehealth abortions via mifepristone. This is ABC News.
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0: What am I so afraid of? I think I love you. The Partridge Family, right here on KITY, home of the greatest hits of all time on a Thursday night. Miles McKnight here with you. Yesterday, in the 2A Baseball District semifinals, the WF West Bearcats battled Columbia River. And after a hard-fought battle, the Bearcats narrowly lost 2-1 in the Final Four. But WF West is still vying for third place in the baseball district bracket. The second-seeded Bearcats play fourth-seeded Ridgefield this Saturday at 11 in Chehalis.
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La Belle, Lady Marmalade, right here on KITY, home of the greatest hits of all time. Miles McKnight with you. How do you do? We have a 50% chance of rain right here in the Lewis County area tonight, 42 degrees. Tomorrow could be kind of active. Maybe some thunderstorms, showers, kind of blustery, 54 degrees. It'll stay very mild, temperature-wise. And then Saturday, that could happen again. And then Sunday, finally, away from the rain, mostly sunny, 66 degrees. Billy Joel, Piano Man. It's right here on KITY. It's not-

0: The Kinks, Come Dancing, right here on KITY, home of the greatest hits of all time. Miles McKnight with you. You could win a beautiful black 2012 Jeep Wrangler. Perfect for outdoor adventures or just cruising around on a nice summer day. We're giving away that Jeep Wrangler later this year, and we're going to debut the Wrangler, the Jeep, this Saturday at Thunder Auto Sound at the bottom of the viaduct on Gold Street in Centralia. In fact, we're going to be there with the Jeep Wrangler, broadcasting live from 11 to 1 Saturday at Thunder Auto Sound. So come have fun with us.
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0: 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Miles McKnight here with you. I say beyond because we're streaming everywhere in the world. 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And of course, here in the Lewis County area, you can hear us at 100.5 FM and 1420 AM, and now 92.9 FM, which has a stronger signal south of Chehalis. 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

0: Woolly Bullies and the Sham and the Pharaohs. Watch it out, watch it out.
1: Right here on KITI, home of the greatest hits of all time. Miles McKnight with you. 42 degrees tonight in the overnight with a chance of rain. And then tomorrow, kind of active. Thunderstorm possible, showers, blustery maybe, 54 degrees. If you're wondering when the rain goes away, Sunday, mostly sunny Sunday with a high of 66.

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2: ABC News, I'm Dave Packer. President Trump and Chinese President Xi holding their second round of talks on the final day of their summit in Beijing. Trump met Xi to tour the gardens at Zhongnanhai, the Chinese Communist Party leadership compound. The two met over tea before a working lunch. Trade, Taiwan, and tech, the key themes. CIA Director John Ratcliffe made a surprise visit to Cuba Thursday as the Trump administration enforces an oil blockade on the Caribbean island nation. ABC's Matt Rivers.
3: An ongoing U.S. oil embargo has Cuba's power grid near collapse, with massive blackouts near daily across the island. President Trump has repeatedly threatened military action against Cuba if the government there does not undertake significant reforms.
2: The Supreme Court preserving broad access to the abortion pill mifepristone without an in-person visit to the doctor. This keeps on hold a lower court order that would have restricted the drug's availability as litigation over FDA safety regulations continue. This is ABC News.
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Robin McNamara, Lay a Little Lovin' on Me, right here on KITI, home of the greatest hits of all time. Hey there, howdy. Miles McKnight here with you. Tomorrow is the law enforcement torch run for Special Olympics. So if you see a large crowd of joggers trotting alongside large police vehicles tomorrow, it is not an emergency event. It is a fundraiser for our local Special Olympics athletes. The law enforcement torch run, it happens every year. And so tomorrow it starts at 8 in the morning at the Navavine Police Station. It treks along county roads and city streets and then finally wraps up at Boris Park in Centralia at about 1 o'clock. If you want to know more, or if you want to donate to the cause, visit LewisCountyLETR.com. The Law Enforcement Torch Run in Lewis County.

Stevie Wonder, My Cherie Amour, right here on KITI, home of the greatest hits of all time. 100.5 FM, 1420 AM, 92.9 FM. Miles McKnight here. Hey there. 50% chance of rain in the overnight tonight, 42 degrees. Active tomorrow, maybe a thunderstorm, some showers, maybe blustery, 54 degrees. That could happen again on Saturday. And then finally on Sunday, mostly sunny, 66 degrees, no rain at all. And that includes next week, mostly sunny, no rain at all.

0: Goodbye, stranger. Supertramp right here on KITY, home of the greatest hits of all time. Miles McKnight here. Happy Thursday night. You could win a beautiful black 2012 Jeep Wrangler. It would be perfect for an outdoor adventure or just cruising around town on a nice summer day. Well, we're giving away that Jeep Wrangler later this year. And we're going to debut the Wrangler, the Jeep, this Saturday at Thunder Auto Sound at the bottom of the viaduct on Gold Street in Centralia. We'll be there broadcasting live from 11 to 1 at Thunder Auto Sound with the Jeep Wrangler on display. So come check it out Saturday, 11 to 1, Thunder Auto Sound.
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Cliff Nobles and Company, The Horse. Giddy up, right here on KITY, home of the greatest hits of all time. Miles McKnight here with you. Yesterday, in the 2A Baseball District semifinals, the WF West Bearcats battled Columbia River. And after a hard-fought battle, the Bearcats narrowly lost 2-1 in the Final Four. But WF West is still vying for third place in the baseball district bracket. They still have a shot at making state. So the second-seeded Bearcats play fourth-seeded Ridgefield on Saturday at 11 in Chehalis. Best of luck to the Bearcats baseball team. Here's Johnny Rivers rocking Pneumonia Boogie right here on KITY.

Soul Survivors Expressway to Your Heart, right here on KITY, home of the greatest hits of all time. Happy Thursday night. Miles McKnight here. 42 degrees in the overnight. Some rain. Tomorrow, kind of active. Thunderstorm possible. Showers and rain and blustery and 54 degrees. That could happen again on Saturday. And then finally, nice gorgeous weather by Sunday. 66 degrees. Get ready. Here's Rare Earth.

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2: ABC News, I'm Dave Packer. President Trump and Chinese President Xi holding their second round of talks on the final day of their summit in Beijing.
3: We've made some fantastic trade deals, great for both countries.
2: Trump met Xi to tour the gardens of Zhongnanhai, the Chinese Communist Party leadership compound. Trade, tech, and Taiwan have been the key themes. Sources say that President Trump is expected to drop his $10 billion lawsuit against the Internal Revenue Service in exchange for the creation of a $1.7 billion fund to compensate allies who claim they were wrongfully targeted by the Biden administration. The Supreme Court Thursday ruling to preserve access by mail to the most commonly used abortion drug, mifepristone. The number of people monitored for hantavirus, now at least 41 in 12 states. Meanwhile, the American doctor who was reported to be testing positive for the virus in inconclusive testing now says he's tested negative and has been moved out of a biocontainment unit. This is ABC News.
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The Rolling Stones, Tumbling Dice, right here on KITY, home of the greatest hits of all time. Miles McKnight with you. Spring cleaning continues, does it not? Do you have old paints that you need to get rid of? Well, there's a free paint recycling event happening on Saturday at the Southwest Washington Fairgrounds. You can get rid of paints, varnishes, stains, and other such materials for free from 9 to 3 this Saturday in the south parking lot of the fairgrounds on Gold Street. Here's Cher, the Shoop Shoop song. It's right here on KITY.

Creedence Clearwater Revival, oh, Susie Q, right here on KYTY, home of the greatest hits of all time. Miles McKnight here. Chance of rain tonight, 42 degrees in the overnight. And then tomorrow, showers, possible thunderstorm, maybe blustery, 54 degrees, kind of active tomorrow. That could happen again on Saturday, too, by the way. And then mostly sunny and gorgeous on Sunday here in the Lewis County area. Here's Ringo Starr, Photograph. It's right here on KYTY, home of the greatest hits of all time.

Queen, Crazy Little Thing Called Love, right here on KITI, home of the greatest hits of all time. 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

The Doors, People Are Strange, right here on KITY, home of the greatest hits of all time here in the Lewis County area. We have a low temperature of 42 degrees tonight with a 50% chance of rain through the night. And then tomorrow, it'll be kind of active, maybe, possible thunderstorms, rain showers, kind of blustery perhaps, 54 degrees for the high temperature, not even close to 60 tomorrow. And then that might happen again on Saturday. This is all according to the National Weather Service. But then Sunday, that's the day to look forward to. Mostly sunny, 66 degrees. Here's 10cc, the things we do for love on KITY.

The animals, we got to get out of this place right here on KYTY. Well, my friend, my name is Miles McKnight. I got to get out of this place. Well, it's time for me to go. I'm out of here. I hope you have a great rest of your Thursday night. Keep it here for more of the greatest hits of all time, though. 100.5 FM or 1420 AM or 92.9 FM. 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
2: ABC News, I'm Dave Packer. President Trump and Chinese President Xi holding their second round of talks on the final day of their summit in Beijing. Trump met Xi to tour the gardens at Zhongnanhai, the Chinese Communist Party leadership compound. The two met over tea before a working lunch, trade, Taiwan, and tech, the key themes. CIA Director John Ratcliffe made a surprise visit to Cuba Thursday as the Trump administration enforces an oil blockade on the Caribbean island nation. ABC's Matt Rivers.
3: An ongoing U.S. oil embargo has Cuba's power grid near collapse, with massive blackouts near daily across the island. President Trump has repeatedly threatened military action against Cuba if the government there does not undertake significant reforms.
2: The Supreme Court preserving broad access to the abortion pill mifepristone without an in-person visit to the doctor. This keeps on hold a lower court order that would have restricted the drug's availability as litigation over FDA safety regulations continue. This is ABC News.
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2: ABC News, I'm Dave Packer. President Trump and Chinese President Xi holding their second round of talks on the final day of their summit in Beijing.
3: We've made some fantastic trade deals, great for both countries.
2: Trump met Xi to tour the gardens of Zhongnanhai, the Chinese Communist Party leadership compound. Trade, tech, and Taiwan have been the key themes. Sources say that President Trump is expected to drop his $10 billion lawsuit against the Internal Revenue Service in exchange for the creation of a $1.7 billion fund to compensate allies who claim they were wrongfully targeted by the Biden administration. The Supreme Court Thursday ruling to preserve access by mail to the most commonly used abortion drug, mifepristone. The number of people monitored for hantavirus, now at least 41 in 12 states. Meanwhile, the American doctor who was reported to be testing positive for the virus in inconclusive testing now says he's tested negative and has been moved out of a biocontainment unit. This is ABC News.
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2: ABC News, I'm Dave Packer. President Trump and Chinese President Xi holding their second round of talks on the final day of their summit in Beijing. Trump met Xi to tour the gardens at Zhongnanhai, the Chinese Communist Party leadership compound. The two met over tea before a working lunch. Trade, Taiwan, and tech, the key themes. CIA Director John Ratcliffe made a surprise visit to Cuba Thursday as the Trump administration enforces an oil blockade on the Caribbean island nation. ABC's Matt Rivers.

0: An ongoing U.S. oil embargo has Cuba's power grid near collapse, with massive blackouts near daily across the island. President Trump has repeatedly threatened military action against Cuba if the government there does not undertake significant reforms.
1: The Supreme Court preserving broad access to the abortion pill mifepristone without an in-person visit to the doctor. This keeps on hold a lower court order that would have restricted the drug's availability as litigation over FDA safety regulations continue. This is ABC News.
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2: ABC News, I'm Chuck Sievertson. President Trump and other cabinet members are on Air Force One coming home from the two-day China summit in Beijing. No major agreements have been announced, but after the second day of talks with President Xi...
3: We've settled a lot of different problems that other people wouldn't have been able to settle.
2: And...
3: we've made some fantastic trade deals. Great.

0: both countries.
1: Sources tell ABC News that President Trump might be preparing to drop a lawsuit he filed against the IRS worth billions connected to the 2019 leak of his tax returns. The proposed settlement would create a fund to compensate people claiming they're unfairly targeted by the Biden administration. A Texas man convicted in a retired professor's killing in 2004, who experts said was intellectually disabled, was executed overnight. In states like Nebraska, Idaho, and Alaska, Democratic officials are, in some cases, openly promoting independent candidates they hope can outperform the Democratic label. This is ABC News.
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2: ABC News, I'm Chuck Sievertson. It's not announced exactly what President Trump is coming home with as far as new agreements as he rides home on Air Force One from a two-day China summit in Beijing. No details on any deals, but the U.S. chief saying...
3: We've settled a lot of different problems that other people wouldn't have been able to settle.
2: And...
3: We've made some fantastic trade deals, great for both countries.
2: Sources tell ABC News President Trump might be preparing to drop a lawsuit he filed against the Internal Revenue Service connected to the 2019 leak of his tax returns. The proposed settlement would create a $1.7 billion fund for claims to be made by January 6th rioters. Executed overnight in Texas, a man convicted in a retired professor's killing back in 2004, who experts said was intellectually disabled. An Oklahoma judge has allowed Richard Glossop to be released from death row ahead of a new trial. Last year, the Supreme Court agreed prosecutors had allowed false testimony. This is ABC News.
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That's the Carpenters on FM 92.9, 100.5, and 1420. KITI early on this big fun Friday morning. Not even 5 a.m. yet. At the top of the hour, ABC kicks things off with national and international news headlines, followed by Miles McKnight in our local newsroom for the very first time today. And here's Al Stewart on the border at KITI.

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2: From ABC News, I'm Chuck Sievertson. Good morning. Talking about Taiwan, tariffs, and the Strait of Hormuz. This past hour, President Trump on Air Force One telling reporters about the two-day summit in China they're flying back from. The president saying the issue of Taiwan came up, but that he made no promises to President Xi on the U.S.'s next steps.
3: He feels very strongly. I made no commitment either way. We'll see what happens.
2: And?
3: We didn't discuss tariffs. I mean, they're paying tariffs. They're paying substantial tariffs, but we didn't discuss.
4: Trump, who brought along with him over a dozen top American business leaders, also touting what he claims are, quote, fantastic trade deals, saying China will be buying American soybeans and 200 Boeing planes. But the Chinese have not confirmed these commitments.
2: ABC News Chief White House Correspondent Mary Bruce. Mr. Trump also says he thinks China's President Xi will try to help get Iran, an ally, to reopen the Strait of Hormuz. Sources tell ABC News President Trump might be preparing to drop a lawsuit he filed against the Internal Revenue Service. It was in relation to the 2019 leak of his tax returns. The proposed settlement would create a $1.7 billion fund for claims from January 6th rioters. ABC News Washington Managing Editor Catherine Falders.
5: The commission is in large part picked by the Attorney General, by the acting Attorney General in this case. I'm told by sources that Trump can also fire anybody on this commission. It could be at his discretion. He doesn't have to say why. The decisions that this commission that oversees the fund makes, they don't have to be made public.
2: In Oklahoma, a judge has allowed Richard Glossip to be released from death row with a monitoring device ahead of a new trial. He's been locked up for nearly 30 years for an alleged murder-for-hire plot targeting his boss. The Supreme Court agreed that prosecutors had knowingly allowed false testimony from a witness. You're listening to ABC News.
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1: The shooting and house fire in Santa Clara, California, a week ago is now a suspected targeted murder-suicide. Police say one brother is the suspected killer of the other brother.
2: As the fire intensified and additional gunfire continued, officers began evacuating nearby homes, establishing containment, and coordinating a large-scale public safety response.
1: Santa Clara Police Chief Corey Morgan. What could affect Wall Street today are reports on manufacturing and industrial production. There's hope for an experimental drug to allow pancreatic cancer patients to live better and longer. The FDA has okayed limited use for some patients. Dr. Brandon Huffman, cancer specialist at Dana-Farber Cancer Institute.
3: It's a targeted therapy, and the early trial data that were just published in the New England Journal of Medicine showed that it's well tolerated. It's a once-a-day pill, and it really works.
1: Finding high death rates and disturbing conditions, an undercover investigation into Romania's publicly funded shelters for stray dogs carried out by the International Animal Welfare Organization, Four Paws. No comment so far from Romania's National Veterinary Agency. It's Friday, May 15th. On this date in 1928, Disney's Mickey Mouse and Minnie Mouse made their first appearances in a short test film that was not widely distributed, called Plane Crazy. Mickey was a pilot romancing Minnie. Chuck Sievertson, ABC News.
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5: Good morning, I'm Miles McKnight with KITI News. Next week on Southbound I-5. Motorists are encouraged to plan for travel delays through the Napa Vine area. Monday through Thursday next week, state transportation officials say that the right lane of southbound I-5 is going to be closed between 6:30 in the morning and 4 in the afternoon due to tree trimming work along the freeway in the Napa Vine area. WSDOT spokesperson Celeste Machina urges drivers to be mindful of the work zones.
6: The law in Washington is if you see lights, you're supposed to slow down. And if you can, move over to give WashDOT crews, give everybody the room they need to respond to the situation.
5: The southbound I-5 daytime lane closures are going to take place between mileposts 72 and 69, Monday through Thursday. You're encouraged to plan ahead for next week's work. The caregiver who's accused of stealing potentially hundreds of thousands of dollars from a 96-year-old dementia patient in Centralia has posted bail, and the woman is now scheduled to go to trial on October 19th. That was decided by a judge yesterday. 58-year-old defendant Christine Huey was first charged with felony theft and forgery back in April. Centralia Police Commander David Clary told us that Huey was convicted of similar crimes in six other states before she moved to Centralia.
7: She had multiple aliases from different states, has been arrested for these crimes of deception such as theft and forgery and fraud in other jurisdictions as well.
5: According to court documents, allegedly Huey made herself the 96-year-old victim's power of attorney, put the victim in a nursing home, deeded the victim's house to Huey, and swindled tens of thousands of dollars from the victim's bank account. Huey is facing up to 10 years in prison if convicted at her October trial. Today, through Lewis County, the law enforcement torch run for Special Olympics takes to the streets and county roads. Dozens of law enforcement workers, local athletes, and advocates are jogging from the Napa Vine Police Station to Borst Park in Centralia. Organizers say that the annual torch run is a fundraiser for local Special Olympics athletes. 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We'll check sports and weather next.
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5: In KITI Sports, Mariners star catcher Cal Raleigh has been placed on the

0: 10-day injured list due to an oblique strain as he famously struggles on offense this year with a 161 batting average. Meanwhile, yesterday, the Mariners beat the Astros 8-3 in Houston. Cal's replacement, Mitch Garver, belted a home run.
1: There we go.
2: Deep fly, not coming back. Mitch Garver back to the Crawford boxes, out of the concourse.
0: The call on Mariners TV. The Mariners took 3 of 4 games against the Astros. The M's are back home tonight to host the Padres at 6:40. In MLS, the Sounders play the LA Galaxy tomorrow night at 6:15. KYTY Twin City area weather forecast. Today, rain likely, possible thunderstorms, 54 degrees. Tonight, possible thunderstorms, 40 degrees. Tomorrow, showers, possible thunderstorms, 57. Sunday, mostly sunny, 66. I'm Miles McKnight, and you're now up to date with KYTY News.
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Friday morning, early. 5:18, I'm Matt Shannon. Thank you for being tuned in to kickstart another day with the greatest hits of all time. Bruce Springsteen and the Hungry Hearts, KITI.

0: Tom Jones on KITI. It's 5:24, and tomorrow we will bring on to display our very cool vehicle to give away this summer, a Jeep Wrangler. If you've not seen it, well, we only had a sneak peek, but here's your chance to get a nice up-close look and check it out midday tomorrow from 11 until 1. We'll be on location over at Thunder Auto Sound on Gold Street in Centralia.
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10% chance of scattered showers. Temperature mid-50s. Same thing again tomorrow. And with fire and rain. James Taylor on KITI.

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It's a big fun Friday morning. 5:43, still early. I'm Matt Shannon, and here's the Electric Light Orchestra on KITI.

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KINTI, gray, 80% chance of showers today, tomorrow. And here's Mark Lindsay with Arizona KITI.

to San Francisco, she must have lost her way. Posting a poster of Pancho and Cisco one California day. She says she believes in a Robin Hood and brotherhood and colors of green and gray.

San Francisco, I will be Gadgeway. I'll be the Count of Monte Cristo, you'll be the Countess May.

0: Even better than 20/20 vision, I can see for miles. I can see for about 1 foot in front of me until I need glasses. But anyways, it's 5:56. I'm Matt Channon. And on the way at 6 o'clock, ABC, well, they'll cover national and international news, an expanded five-minute edition. So then at 6:05, we'll check in with Miles McKnight in KITI's local newsroom right here.
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6: From ABC News, I'm Chuck Sievertson. They didn't discuss tariffs, but they did talk about Taiwan, says President Trump to reporters this morning on Air Force One, flying back from the two-day summit in Beijing. The president saying he made no promises to President Xi about whether a major U.S. sale of weapons to Taiwan will go through.
7: He feels very strongly. I made no commitment either way. We'll see what happens.
6: Mr. Trump, who brought along with him over a dozen top American business leaders touting what he claims are fantastic trade deals, saying China will be buying American soybeans and 200 Boeing planes. But the Chinese have not confirmed those commitments. ABC News Chief White House Correspondent Mary Bruce.
8: Throughout the trip, Trump laying on the flattery.
9: You're a great leader. I say it to everybody. You're a great leader. Sometimes people don't like me saying it, but I say it anyway because it's true.
8: President Xi striking a more serious tone. When our two sides cooperate, both benefit, he said. When we confront each other, both suffer. China and the United States should be partners instead of rivals.
6: Sources tell ABC News that President Trump might be preparing to drop a lawsuit he filed against the IRS. It was in relation to the 2019 leak of his tax returns. The proposed settlement would create a $1.7 billion fund for claims from January 6th rioters. ABC's Catherine Falders.
10: The settlement terms that we're told, you know, they're expected to prohibit Trump himself from directly receiving payments related to his legal claims. But entities associated with him are not explicitly barred from filing additional claims.
6: In Oklahoma, a judge has allowed Richard Glossop to be released from death row after nearly 30 years with a monitoring device. Ahead of a new trial, convicted of an alleged murder-for-hire plot targeting his boss, the Supreme Court agreed that prosecutors knowingly allowed false testimony from a witness. You're listening to ABC News.
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6: New warnings to high schoolers and their parents this morning after a senior game nearly ended with a shooting in Michigan. A teenager holding a water gun that looked a lot like a real weapon was face-to-face with a police officer and sprayed him before realizing he was a cop.
13: This could have been tragic. He had a millisecond to make a decision to shoot or not shoot, and he made the right decision.

0: Vision.
1: Jay Rendon, police chief, Davison Township, Michigan, says the teen was taking part in a hunting game known as Water Wars or Senior Assassin. Australia identifying a neo-Nazi network as the second organization being banned under its new law criminalizing hate groups and support for them. The law is in response to an anti-Semitic attack on a Hanukkah celebration in Sydney last December. 15 people were killed. There's hope for an experimental drug to allow pancreatic cancer patients to live better and longer. The FDA has okayed use for some patients.
2: Up until now, we really only had chemotherapy to treat this cancer.
1: Dr. Brandon Huffman, cancer specialist at Dana-Farber Cancer Institute.
2: The early trial data that were just published in the New England Journal of Medicine showed that it's well tolerated.
1: And it's a once-a-day pill. A new Ebola virus outbreak in Congo's remote Ituri province has over 200 suspected cases and 65 deaths so far, say African health officials. Clean energy strategy aimed at doubling Canada's electric grid is announced by Prime Minister Mark Carney, expanding hydro, nuclear, wind, solar, and geothermal. Chuck Sievertson, ABC News.
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4: Good morning, I'm Miles McKnight with KITI News. Next week on Southbound I-5. Motorists are encouraged to plan for travel delays through the Napa Vine area. Monday through Thursday next week, state transportation officials say that the right lane of southbound I-5 is going to be closed between 6:30 in the morning and 4 in the afternoon due to tree trimming work along the freeway in the Napa Vine area. WSDOT spokesperson Celeste Machina urges drivers to be mindful of the work zones.
5: The law in Washington is if you see lights, you're supposed to slow down. And if you can, move over to give WSDOT crews, give everybody the room they need to respond to the situation.
4: The southbound I-5 daytime lane closures are going to take place between mileposts 72 and 69, Monday through Thursday. You're encouraged to plan ahead for next week's work. The caregiver who's accused of stealing potentially hundreds of thousands of dollars from a 96-year-old dementia patient in Centralia has posted bail, and the woman is now scheduled to go to trial on October 19th. That was decided by a judge yesterday. 58-year-old defendant Christine Huey was first charged with felony theft and forgery back in April. Centralia Police Commander David Clary told us that Huey was convicted of similar crimes in 6 other states before she moved to Centralia.
6: She had multiple aliases from different states, has been arrested for these crimes of deception such as theft and forgery and fraud in other jurisdictions as well.
4: According to court documents, allegedly Huey made herself the 96-year-old victim's power of attorney, put the victim in a nursing home, deeded the victim's house to Huey, and swindled tens of thousands of dollars from the victim's bank account. Huey is facing up to 10 years in prison if convicted at her October trial. Today, through Lewis County, the law enforcement torch run for Special Olympics takes to the streets and county roads. Dozens of law enforcement workers, local athletes, and advocates are jogging from the Napa Vine Police Station to Borst Park in Centralia. Organizers say that the annual torch run is a fundraiser for local Special Olympics athletes. 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We'll check sports and weather next.
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4: In KITI Sports, Mariners star catcher Cal Raleigh has been placed on the 10-day injured list due to an oblique strain as he famously struggles on offense this year with a 161 batting average. Meanwhile, yesterday, the Mariners beat the Astros 8-3 in Houston. Cal's replacement, Mitch Garver, belted a home run.
8: There we go.
9: Deep fly, not coming back. Mitch Garver, back to the Crawford boxes, out of the concourse.
4: The call on Mariners TV. The Mariners took three of four games against

0: against the Astros. The M's are back home tonight to host the Padres at 6:40. In MLS, the Sounders play the LA Galaxy tomorrow night at 6:15. KYTY Twin City Area weather forecast. Today, rain likely, possible thunderstorms, 54 degrees. Tonight, possible thunderstorms, 40 degrees. Tomorrow, showers, possible thunderstorms, 57. Sunday, mostly sunny, 66. I'm Miles McKnight, and you're now up to date with KYTY News.
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0: Shannon earlier this week. We learned what we kind of already knew about inflation being on the rise. Prices for everything going up, including even energy. Yeah, that's true. Inspiring this.
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Davis on KITI. And here in Southwest Washington, expect gray and about an 80% chance of rain today, tomorrow. Temperatures in the mid-50s. Coming up at 6:30, local news, and here's E.L.

0: Good morning, I'm Miles McKnight with KITI News. Next week on Southbound I-5. Motorists are encouraged to plan for travel delays through the Napa Vine area. Monday through Thursday next week, state transportation officials say that the right lane of southbound I-5 is going to be closed between 6:30 in the morning and 4 in the afternoon due to tree trimming work along the freeway in the Napa Vine area. WSDOT spokesperson Celeste Machina urges drivers to be mindful of the work zones.
1: The law in Washington is if you see lights, you're supposed to slow down. And if you can, move over to give WSDOT crews, give everybody the room they need to respond to the situation.
0: The southbound I-5 daytime lane closures are going to take place between milepost 72 and 69, Monday through Thursday. You're encouraged to plan ahead for next week's work. The caregiver who's accused of stealing potentially hundreds of thousands of dollars from a 96-year-old dementia patient in Centralia has posted bail, and the woman is now scheduled to go to trial on October 19th. That was decided by a judge yesterday. 58-year-old defendant Christine Huey was first charged with felony theft and forgery back in April. Centralia Police Commander David Clary told us that Huey was convicted of similar crimes in six other states before she moved to Centralia.
2: She had multiple aliases from different states, has been arrested for

0: Chubby Checker's Twist on KITI. At a quarter to seven already, and in just a few weeks, really, the Lewis County Gospel Mission's big dinner and auction taking place on the 30th at the Loft, downtown Chehalis, and local businesses can still be a part of it if you are so inclined. 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

The Northwest's own Angel of the Morning, Merrily Rush, with the Turnabouts on KITI. Gray, 80% chance of rain today, tomorrow. 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
2: From ABC News, I'm Chuck Sievertson. The Beijing summit leaves questions and issues seemingly unresolved. President Trump told reporters this morning on Air Force One flying back from China about new trade deals, but Chinese officials confirmed nothing. Mr. Trump says he made no promises to President Xi about whether a major U.S. sale of weapons to Taiwan will go through.
3: He feels very strongly. I made no commitment either way. We'll see what happens.
4: Questions remain about what progress was made here. The president came to Beijing hoping to convince Xi to use his influence over Iran, one of China's closest allies, to open the Strait of Hormuz.
5: We did discuss Iran. We feel very similar to Iran. We want that to end.
4: But it's unclear if Xi agreed to pressure Iran.
2: Beijing, ABC's Mary Bruce. Sources tell ABC News President Trump might be preparing to drop a lawsuit he filed against the IRS. It was in relation to the 2019 leak of his tax returns. The proposed settlement would create a $1.7 billion fund for claims from January 6th rioters.

0: ABC's Catherine Falders.
1: The settlement terms that we're told, you know, they're expected to prohibit Trump himself from directly receiving payments related to his legal claims. But entities associated with him are not explicitly barred from filing additional claims.
2: The House Judiciary Committee's top Democrat calls the idea a giant affront to the rule of law. In a statement, Jamie Raskin of Maryland says Trump has no authority to conjure up billion-dollar compensation schemes. Sources tell ABC News the fund would pay out claims to those who say they were unfairly targeted by the Biden administration.
0: ABC's Stephen Portnoy. Almost a third of the membership of the Congressional Black Caucus, 19 of 62 members, are at risk of losing their seats through the 2028 election cycle as Republicans in southern states where they control the legislature redraw congressional maps after the Supreme Court dealt a blow to the Voting Rights Act. You're listening to ABC News.
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0: Warnings to high schoolers and their parents after a senior game nearly ended with a shooting in Michigan. A teen holding a water gun that looked like a lot like a real weapon was face-to-face with a police officer, sprayed him before realizing he was a cop. From the officer's body camera.
5: Hey, what the dude?
6: Sorry.
5: Get on the ground. Get on the ground. Get on the ground.
7: This could have been tragic. He had a millisecond to make a decision to shoot or not shoot, and he made the right decision.
0: Davison Township Police Chief Jay Rendon says the game is Water Wars or Senior Assassin. The two people aboard a small plane that crashed into a house in Akron, Ohio, were killed, police say. Colton Lodato was in the house with his wife and kids when the plane hit.
8: Just a loud bang, almost like a train, I guess is the best way I can describe it, kind of hit the house, and it just everything just shook. And I just ran upstairs, and I grabbed both my oldest and my youngest out of their crib and out of their bed and just ran outside with them.
0: Also being investigated, a medical transport plane crashed in the mountains of New Mexico, leaving 4 people dead and igniting a wildfire. Parents across the U.S. who are worried their kids are getting too much screen time in schools are lobbying educators to go back to pencils and paper. Hundreds signed a petition in Pennsylvania's Lower Merion School District near Philadelphia to allow parents to opt out of digital devices for their kids in schools. School board members say the technology is essential to the curriculum. Chuck Sievertson, ABC News.
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10: Good morning, I'm Miles McKnight with KITI News. Next week on Southbound I-5. Motorists are encouraged to plan for travel delays through the Napa Vine area. Monday through Thursday next week, state transportation officials say that the right lane of southbound I-5 is going to be closed between 6:30 in the morning and 4 in the afternoon due to tree trimming work along the freeway in the Napa Vine area. WSDOT spokesperson Celeste Machina urges drivers to be mindful of the work zones.
11: The law in Washington is if you see lights, you're supposed to slow down. And if you can, move over to give WSDOT crews, give everybody the room they need to respond to the situation.
10: The southbound I-5 daytime lane closures are going to take place between mileposts 72 and 69, Monday through Thursday. You're encouraged to plan ahead for next week's work. The caregiver who's accused of stealing potentially hundreds

0: Hundreds of thousands of dollars from a 96-year-old dementia patient in Centralia has posted bail, and the woman is now scheduled to go to trial on October 19th. That was decided by a judge yesterday. 58-year-old defendant Christine Huey was first charged with felony theft and forgery back in April. Centralia Police Commander David Clary told us that Huey was convicted of similar crimes in six other states before she moved to Centralia.
1: She had multiple aliases from different states, has been arrested for these crimes of deception such as theft and forgery and fraud in other jurisdictions as well.
0: According to court documents, allegedly Huey made herself the 96-year-old victim's power of attorney, put the victim in a nursing home, deeded the victim's house to Huey, and swindled tens of thousands of dollars from the victim's bank account. Huey is facing up to 10 years in prison if convicted at her October trial. Today, through Lewis County, the law enforcement torch run for Special Olympics takes to the streets and county roads. Dozens of law enforcement workers, local athletes, and advocates are jogging from the Napa Vine Police Station to Borst Park in Centralia. Organizers say that the annual torch run is a fundraiser for local Special Olympics athletes. 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We'll check sports and weather next.
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0: In KITI Sports, Mariners star catcher Cal Raleigh has been placed on the 10-day injured list due to an oblique strain as he famously struggles on offense this year with a 161 batting average. Meanwhile, yesterday, the Mariners beat the Astros 8-3 in Houston. Cal's replacement, Mitch Garver, belted a home run.
3: There we go.
4: Deep fly, not coming back. Mitch Garver into the Crawford boxes, out of the
0: The call on Mariners TV. The Mariners took 3 of 4 games against the Astros. The M's are back home tonight to host the Padres at 6:40. In MLS, the Sounders play the LA Galaxy tomorrow night at 6:15. KITI Twin City Area weather forecast. Today, rain likely, possible thunderstorms, 54 degrees. Tonight, possible thunderstorms, 40 degrees. Tomorrow, showers, possible thunderstorms, 57. Sunday, mostly sunny, 66. I'm Miles McKnight, and you're now up to date with KITI News.
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0: the Beatles on KITI. Quarter after seven, Friday morning. Matt Shannon here. Glad you're there. And Paul McCartney of the group just did a new interview in a podcast called The Rest is Entertainment. Talked about many things, including being somebody who goes to concerts. You know, he performs them and does very well and likes to please the audience. But he brought up Bob Dylan, saying he'd seen him live a few times and, quote, couldn't tell what song was he was doing, right? Like, McCartney's in the audience, knows the Dylan catalog. If Paul McCartney can't figure it out, you know, nobody can. So McCartney wants to differentiate himself from Bob Dylan, which I think we all knew there was a big difference anyways.
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0: Well, not sure, but hey, baby, I think we're alone now. It's Tommy James and the Shondells at KITI. 7:23 weekend weather. Wish it was going to be better, but it's not horrible. Like today, there's an 80% chance of rain under mostly gray skies, temperature in the mid-50s. More of the same tomorrow, but sunny on Sunday and warmer with a high right around 66.
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KITI, Friday morning. 7:42, Matt Shannon, glad to be with you. Midway through the month of May, here we are on the 15th. Working our way to the weekend. Tune into the greatest hits of all time. No Sugar for You, mixed up with New Mother Nature. The Guess Who on...

0: With Time in a Bottle, that's Jim Croce on KITI. 7:49 and time to display a vehicle we're going to give away this summer. A Jeep Wrangler. And if you're wondering, no, we have never given away a Jeep. So, you know, it's the same old bit, except different vehicle type. Maybe interesting to you. Midday tomorrow from 11 until 1, you can check this thing out. Our Jeep Wrangler will be at Thunder Auto Sound on Gold Street in Centralia. And yes, they did a completely customized sound system just for our one-of-a-kind unique ride. You can check it out and hear it tomorrow on location. Can't make it? We'll have some of the details on the air right here.
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That's Elton John at FM 92.9, 100.5, and 1420 KITI. Here in Southwest Washington, gray skies, about an 80% chance of rain. Temperature mid-50s today, same tomorrow, but sunny mid-60s on Sunday. In a couple of minutes at 8, ABC's hourly national and international news update, followed by Miles McKnight in our local newsroom. And right now, it's Chicago.

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2: From ABC News, I'm Chuck Severson. Questions remain as President Trump flies back home from the Beijing summit. He's touting what he calls fantastic trade deals, but Chinese officials confirming nothing. ABC's Mary Bruce in the Chinese capital.
3: The president came to Beijing hoping to convince Xi to use his influence over Iran, one of China's closest allies, to open the Strait of Hormuz.
4: We did discuss Iran. We feel very similar to Iran.
3: But it's unclear if Xi agreed to pressure Iran.
5: They are allies. China provides a lot of support to Iran. Iran sells a majority of its oil to China. But ultimately, Iran views the Strait of Hormuz as its only real leverage point. They can't actually fight the United States military. They're completely overmatched. So even with the pressure of President Xi, it's unlikely that Iran would do this.
2: ABC News contributor, former Pentagon official Mick Mulroy. President Trump on social media announcing the location of his proposed National Garden of American Heroes in West Potomac Park. Sources tell ABC News President Trump is expected to drop his lawsuit against the IRS in exchange for potential taxpayer-funded financial comp for allies, including January 6th rioters he pardoned. ABC's Rachel Scott.
6: The proposed fund, which could face legal hurdles, would draw its money from a Treasury Department judgment fund, a permanent bucket of federal dollars used to pay court judgments and settlements, sources said. The settlement terms are expected to bar the president from directly receiving payments related to the claims of his lawsuits, but it does not explicitly prohibit entities associated with him from doing so.
2: An Iraqi national firebombed a bank in Amsterdam, tried to set off homemade bombs at a bank in Paris, coordinated an attack against Jewish institutions in the U.S., and stabbed two people in London, all to stop the U.S. and Israel from waging war in Iran. That in a criminal complaint unsealed today in New York, the man has a hearing today. You're listening to ABC News.
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2: This deadly crash is being investigated. ABC's Trevor Ault.
9: A medical transport plane crashed in the mountains of New Mexico, leaving 4 people dead and igniting a wildfire. Authorities say the small propeller plane took off from Roswell, carrying 4 crew members and medical personnel around midnight. It lost communications, vanishing from radar, then crashed.
2: 2 people are dead after their small plane crashed into a home in Akron, Ohio. A father, mother, and 2 kids inside the house were able to make it out safely. Breastfeeding for any length of time may protect mothers from developing anxiety and depression for up to 10 years. That's according to a new study in Ireland, says ABC's Melissa Don.
10: Furthermore, each week of exclusive breastfeeding reduced the odds of developing those mental health issues by 2%. Though breastfeeding can be both physically and emotionally taxing, the results support how beneficial it can be for a mother's emotional well-being.
2: Data shows breastfeeding also lowers a mother's risk of breast and ovarian cancers. Finding high death rates and disturbing conditions, an undercover investigation into Romania's publicly funded shelters for stray dogs carried out by the International Animal Welfare Organization

0: four paws. No comment so far from Romania's National Veterinary Agency. Britain's Duke and Duchess of Sussex, Harry and Meghan, are making for Netflix a war film based on an Afghanistan memoir by Major Adam Jowett, who led the unit. Chuck Sievertson, ABC News.
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2: Good morning, I'm Miles McKnight with KITI News. Next week on Southbound I-5. Motorists are encouraged to plan for travel delays through the Napa Vine area. Monday through Thursday next week, state transportation officials say that the right lane of southbound I-5 is going to be closed between 6:30 in the morning and 4 in the afternoon due to tree trimming work along the freeway in the Napa Vine area. WSDOT spokesperson Celeste Machina urges drivers to be mindful of the work zones.
3: The law in Washington is if you see lights, you're supposed to slow down. And if you can, move over to give WSDOT crews, give everybody the room they need to respond to the situation.
2: The southbound I-5 daytime lane closures are going to take place between mileposts 72 and 69, Monday through Thursday. You're encouraged to plan ahead for next week's work. The caregiver who's accused of stealing potentially hundreds of thousands of dollars from a 96-year-old dementia patient in Centralia has posted bail, and the woman is now scheduled to go to trial on October 19th. That was decided by a judge yesterday. 58-year-old defendant Christine Huey was first charged with felony theft and forgery back in April. Centralia Police Commander David Clary told us that Huey was convicted of similar crimes in six other states before she moved to Centralia.
4: She had multiple aliases from different states, has been arrested for these crimes of deception such as theft and forgery and fraud in other jurisdictions as well.
2: According to court documents, allegedly Huey made herself the 96-year-old victim's power of attorney, put the victim in a nursing home, deeded the victim's house to Huey, and swindled tens of thousands of dollars from the victim's bank account. Huey is facing up to 10 years in prison if convicted at her October trial. Today, through Lewis County, the law enforcement torch run for Special Olympics takes to the streets and county roads. Dozens of law enforcement workers, local athletes, and advocates are jogging from the Napa Vine Police Station to Borst Park in Centralia. Organizers say that the annual torch run is a fundraiser for local Special Olympics athletes. 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We'll check sports and weather next.
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2: In KITI Sports, Mariners star catcher Cal Raleigh has been placed on the 10-day injured list due to an oblique strain as he famously struggles on offense this year with a 161 batting average. Meanwhile, yesterday, the Mariners beat the Astros 8-3 in Houston. Cal's replacement, Mitch Garver, belted a home run.
6: There we go.
7: Deep fly, not coming back. Mitch Garver, back to the Crawford boxes, out of the
2: The call on Mariners TV. The Mariners took 3 of 4 games against the Astros. The M's are back home tonight to host the Padres at 6:40. In MLS, the Sounders play the LA Galaxy tomorrow night at 6:15. KITI Twin City area weather forecast. Today, rain likely, possible thunderstorms, 54 degrees. Tonight, possible thunderstorms, 40 degrees. Tomorrow, showers, possible thunderstorms, 57. Sunday, mostly sunny, 66. I'm Miles McKnight, and you're now up to date with KITI News.
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Friday morning, 8:14, working our way to the weekend with familiar favorites on the air. I'm Matt Shannon. Always glad when you're tuned in. And here's the Isley Brothers, KITI.

0: That's Buddy Holly and Peggy Sue on KITI, where it's 8:19 and time for a little humor.
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at 8:26. In a few minutes at 8:30, Miles McKnight in our local newsroom for the final time this morning. And here's Dusty Springfield on KITI.

0: Good morning, I'm Miles McKnight with KITI News. Next week on Southbound I-5. Motorists are encouraged to plan for travel delays through the Napa Vine area. Monday through Thursday next week, state transportation officials say that the right lane of southbound I-5 is going to be closed between 6:30 in the morning and 4 in the afternoon due to tree trimming work along the freeway in the Napa Vine area. WSDOT spokesperson Celeste Machina urges drivers to be mindful of the work zones.
1: The law in Washington is if you see lights, you're supposed to slow down. And if you can, move over to give WSDOT crews, give everybody the room they need to respond to the situation.
0: The southbound I-5 daytime lane closures are going to take place between mileposts 72 and 69, Monday through Thursday. You're encouraged to plan ahead for next week's work. The caregiver who's accused of stealing potentially hundreds of thousands of dollars from a 96-year-old dementia patient in Centralia has posted bail, and the woman is now scheduled to go to trial on October 19th. That was decided by a judge yesterday. 58-year-old defendant Christine Huey was first charged with felony theft and forgery back in April. Centralia Police Commander David Clary told us that Huey was convicted of similar crimes in six other states before she moved to Centralia.
2: She had multiple aliases from different states, has been arrested for these crimes of deception such as theft and forgery and fraud in other jurisdictions as well.
0: According to court documents, allegedly Huey made herself the 96-year-old victim's power of attorney, put the victim in a nursing home, deeded the victim's house to Huey, and swindled tens of thousands of dollars from the victim's bank account. Huey is facing up to 10 years in prison if convicted at her October trial. Today, through Lewis County, the law enforcement torch run for Special Olympics takes to the streets and county roads. Dozens of law enforcement workers, local athletes, and advocates are jogging from the Napa Vine Police Station to Borst Park in Centralia. Organizers say that the annual torch run is a fundraiser for local Special Olympics athletes. 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We'll check sports and weather next.
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0: In KITI Sports, Mariners star catcher Cal Raleigh has been placed on the 10-day injured list due to an oblique strain as he famously struggles on offense this year with a 160.

0: 61 batting average. Meanwhile, yesterday, the Mariners beat the Astros 8-3 in Houston. Cal's replacement, Mitch Garver, belted a home run.
1: There we go.
2: Deep fly, not coming back. Mitch Garver back to the Crawford boxes, out of the concourse.
0: The call on Mariners TV. The Mariners took 3 of 4 games against the Astros. The M's are back home tonight to host the Padres at 6:40. In MLS, the Sounders play the LA Galaxy tomorrow night at 6:15. KITY Twin City area weather forecast. Today, rain likely, possible thunderstorms, 54 degrees. Tonight, possible thunderstorms, 40 degrees. Tomorrow, showers, possible thunderstorms, 57. Sunday, mostly sunny, 66. I'm Miles McKnight, and you're now up to date with KITY News.
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Mungo Jerry on KITI. It's 8:41. I'm Matt Shannon. Friday morning, middle of the month. It's May 15th. And we get to listen to the greatest hits of all time. Fun way to start the day. With a touch of gray, here's the Grateful Dead on KITI.

0: Jackson Brown on KITI at 8:47 on this, which is National Bike to Work Day. That's a real thing.
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It's a rock and roll lullaby from BJ Thomas here. KITI 854, gray, 80% chance of rain today, temperature mid-50s. Same thing tomorrow, but sunny on Sunday, warmer. High in the mid-60s. So that's nice. And here's Eric Burden and the Animals looking for optimism. Don't bring me down. KITI.

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2: ABC News, I'm Chuck Sievertson. As President Trump flies back from the China summit, no deal that would lower gasoline prices. ABC's Mary Bruce in the Chinese capital.
3: The president came to Beijing hoping to convince Xi to use his influence over Iran, one of China's closest allies, to open the Strait of Hormuz.
4: We did discuss Iran. We feel very similar to Iran.
3: But it's unclear if Xi agreed to pressure Iran.
2: President Trump touting trade deals, but Chinese officials confirming nothing. Sources tell ABC News President Trump expected to drop his lawsuit against the IRS in exchange for potential taxpayer-funded financial comp for allies, including January 6th rioters he pardoned. ABC's Rachel Scott.
5: The settlement terms are expected to bar the president from directly receiving payments related to the claims of his lawsuits, but it does not explicitly prohibit entities associated with him from doing so.
2: Wall Street joining a worldwide drop for stocks. This is ABC News.
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0: 16 here on KITI. Getting late on a Friday morning at 9:09, playing the greatest hits of all time. My name's Matt Shannon, and tomorrow we get to bring on display a vehicle we're going to give away this summer. In fact, it's only like 3 months until it could be all yours, and it's a Jeep Wrangler. We've never given away a Jeep, so we thought, about time to do that. We'll have it on display midday tomorrow from 11 until 1 at Thunder Auto Sound, end of the viaduct on Gold Street in Centralia, left-hand side of the road there. They are the ones who did a completely customized sound system for this Jeep that you could win. And yes, tomorrow you'll be able to sign up for their key to the Jeep that you can read more about at our sister station's website, live95.com.
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0: The Rolling Stones here on KITI at 9:23. Fans of that group, they've got a brand new studio album coming up July 10th. They're on Capitol Records now, and it's a vibrant 14-track collection from the Grammy Award-winning group, which, you know, there's a lead single from it called In the Stars, which came out digitally, and it's available as a 7-inch single. I bring it up because it's good if you're a fan of the Stones, and you won't realize who they are like the first 15 seconds. You're going to think it's a new Beach Boys track, believe it or not. So you go and find that, because we play the greatest hits of all time here on KITI.
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0: It's Eric Clapton here on KITI at 9:38. Hope you're doing great this big fun Friday as we work our way to the weekend. I'm Matt Shannon, and as you go out throughout life, you know, maybe introduced. And what do you call a hippie's wife? Well, Mrs. Hippie. Get it? Hippie's wife, Mrs. Hippie. Anyways, if you have to explain it, it's not funny.
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0: magic music from the Nitty Gritty Dirt Band here on KITI. And in Southwest Washington, we got gray skies with an 80% chance of showers today. Same thing coming our way tomorrow. However, sunny on Sunday and warmer, temperature in the mid-60s. Looking at partly sunny, upper 60s for Monday and Tuesday.
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Tony, Orlando, and Don here at KITI. It's 9:56. Matt Shannon with you, but time to go. DJ Kelsey takes over at 10 to handle the midday duties. I'll be back 6 a.m. tomorrow if you want to hang out. I'll leave you with the Climax Blues Band at KITI.

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2: ABC News, I'm Mike Dubusky. President Trump is on his way back to the U.S. right now following that high-profile summit with China's leader, Xi Jinping. Back at home, his administration is facing new pushback over a proposed commission designed to use a $1.7 billion fund, which would compensate allies who claim they were wrongfully targeted by the Biden administration.
3: According to sources, the commission that would oversee the fund would have total authority on who they hand the money out to, which could amount to an unparalleled use of taxpayer dollars with little oversight. Sources say the president would have the authority to remove members of the commission without cause, and that the commission would not be required to disclose how it runs or its decision-making process.
2: ABC's Rachel Scott. And an Iraqi national is now behind bars after federal prosecutors allege he firebombed an American bank in Amsterdam, as well as plotting other attacks. Officials say he was trying to stop the U.S. and Israel from attacking Iran. This is ABC News.
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0: Glenn Campbell on KITI, and I'm DJ Kelsey. Well, surely you've seen maybe some people jogging around town here and there. Today, the Law Enforcement Torch Run for Special Olympics. 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

That's Linda Ronstadt on KITI. Well, in the MLB, our Mariners are sitting at second in the AL West. Backing at it at 6:40 today, taking on the Padres today. Go M's. It's David Bowie, Changes on KITI. Oh, yeah.

It's Chuck Berry on KITI. Well, on the way May 22nd through the 25th in the town of Packwood, the Packwood Flea Market, a square mile of Packwood, full of vendors, all sorts of treasures to hunt down, and a lot of food vendors there as well. Probably my favorite part, tasty food. Wear those comfy shoes to peruse the Packwood Flea Market, Memorial Day weekend, the 22nd through the 25th. It's Wings on KITI.

0: Gina Easton on KITI. Well, it's that time of year again. We're going to start our summer vehicle giveaway. 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That's tomorrow from 11 to 1 at Thunder Auto Sound, our summer vehicle debut. It's right at the bottom of the viaduct on Golden Centralia. We'll see you there.
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SCR on KITI. Well, the day tomorrow, rain likely, highs in the mid-50s. Looking ahead, Sunday, Monday, partly to mostly sunny with highs in the mid to upper 60s. It's the Rolling Stones on KITI.

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2: ABC News, I'm Mike Dubusky. President Trump is scheduled to land back in the U.S. this evening after a high-profile trip to China to meet with President Xi Jinping. It comes as the president faces new pressure here at home over investments worth millions of dollars in American companies that do business with his administration. ABC's Chuck Sievertson.
3: Trump purchased between $500,000 and $5 million of NVIDIA on January 6th and February 10th, say the disclosure documents, before the Commerce Department approved the sale of NVIDIA computer chips to China and before a major deal to supply chips to the tech giant Meta was announced. He also took stakes in Warner Brothers Discovery and Paramount Skydance during that bidding war. The Trump Organization tells ABC News third-party firms handle all accounts without the knowledge of the president or Trump family members.
2: And the Pentagon now says it's reducing its troop presence in Poland by about 4,200 Army service members. They had been set to replace an outgoing armored unit there. This is ABC News.
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0: is the Bay City Rollers on KITI, and I'm DJ Kelsey. Tomorrow, Saturday Night Live returns with Will Ferrell hosting his sixth time to close the season out, and Paul McCartney is set to be musical guest tomorrow night. It's going to be a good show.
1: Americans need to know that their public officials are making their decisions the right way and for the right reasons. 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And we need to know they're making those decisions in the best interest of people, not their own personal bank accounts.
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0: 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We're returning Tuesday, the Chehalis Farmers Market. 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

Sills and Nash on KITI. 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It's Stevie Wonder on KITI.

0: Lynn Berry on KITI. Well, it's that time of year again. We're going to start our summer vehicle giveaway. 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Hey, if you win it, I mean, it goes off and on road quite smoothly. Take it to the woods, the beach, the dunes. That is if you win it. You got to check it out tomorrow from 11 to 1 at Thunder Auto Sound, our summer vehicle debut. We'll see you there.
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Tommy James and the Shondells on KITR. Well, today and tomorrow we're hitting the mid-50s. Rain likely throughout the day, overnight, and more showers tomorrow. Possible thunderstorms I'm seeing. Partly to mostly sunny, Sunday, Monday. It's the Bee Gees on KITR.

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2: ABC News, I'm Mike Dubusky. A case against Harvey Weinstein has been ruled a mistrial after the jury remains split on whether the disgraced movie producer should be convicted of the rape of actress Jessica Mann in 2013.
3: The central point in this case was whether the testimony from Jessica Mann was consistent. Harvey Weinstein's lawyers have argued that they had an on and off relationship, and this argument used by their Weinstein's lawyers successfully resulted in another mistrial last year. At this point, Manhattan District Attorney Alvin Bragg is thanking Jessica Mann for her testimony and saying that they're thinking about their next options in consultation with her.
2: ABC's Peter Haralambous. Mohammed al-Saadi was in court this hour. The Iraqi national federal prosecutor says linked to nearly 20 terror attacks across Europe and Canada. And President Trump appearing to indicate he's planning to have a phone

0: 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This is ABC News.
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4: Good afternoon, I'm Miles McKnight with KYTY News. Next week on Southbound I-5. Motorists are encouraged to plan for travel delays through the Napa Vine area. Monday through Thursday next week, state transportation officials say that the right lane of southbound I-5 is going to be closed between 6:30 in the morning and 4 in the afternoon due to tree trimming work along the freeway in the Napa Vine area. WSDOT spokesperson Celeste Machina urges drivers to be mindful of the work zones.
5: The law in Washington is if you see lights, you're supposed to slow down. And if you can, move over to give WSDOT crews, give everybody the room they need to respond to the situation.
4: The southbound I-5 daytime lane closures are going to take place between mileposts 72 and 69, Monday through Thursday. You're encouraged to plan ahead for next week's work. The caregiver who's accused of stealing potentially hundreds of thousands of dollars from a 96-year-old dementia patient in Centralia has posted bail, and the woman is now scheduled to go to trial on October 19th. That was decided by a judge yesterday. 58-year-old defendant Christine Huey was first charged with felony theft and forgery back in April. Centralia Police Commander David Clary told us that Huey was convicted of similar crimes in six other states before she moved to Centralia.
6: She had multiple aliases from different states, has been arrested for these crimes of deception such as theft and forgery and fraud in other jurisdictions as well.
4: According to court documents, allegedly Huey made herself the 96-year-old victim's power of attorney, put the victim in a nursing home, deeded the victim's house to Huey, and swindled tens of thousands of dollars from the victim's bank account. Huey is facing up to 10 years in prison if convicted at her October trial. Today, through Lewis County, the law enforcement torch run for Special Olympics takes to the streets and county roads. Dozens of law enforcement workers, local athletes, and advocates are jogging from the Napa Vine Police Station to Borst Park in Centralia. Organizers say that the annual torch run is a fundraiser for local Special Olympics athletes. You're listening to KYTY News. We'll check sports and weather next.
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4: In KYTY Sports, Mariners star catcher Cal Raleigh has been placed on the 10-day injured list due to an oblique strain as he famously struggles on offense this year with a 161 batting average. Meanwhile, yesterday, the Mariners beat the Astros 8-3 in Houston. Cal's replacement, Mitch Garver, belted a home run.
8: There we go.
9: Deep fly, not coming back. Mitch Garver back to the Crawford boxes, out of the concourse.
4: The call on Mariners TV, the Mariners took 3 of 4 games against the Astros. The M's are back home tonight to host the Padres at 6:40. In MLS, the Sounders play the LA Galaxy tomorrow night at 6:15. KYTY Twin City area weather forecast. Tonight, possible thunderstorms, 40 degrees. Tomorrow, showers, possible thunderstorms, 57. Sunday, mostly sunny, 66. I'm Miles McKnight, and you're now up to date with KYTY News.
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0: Three Dog Night on KITI, and I'm DJ Kelsey. Well, we're about to start our summer vehicle giveaway. Yeah, it's that time of year again. Join us tomorrow at Thunder Auto Sound at the bottom of the viaduct on Gold in Centralia. From 11 to 1, we'll have our summer vehicle debut, so come check out the 2012 Jeep Wrangler that could be yours and see everything that Thunder Auto Sound has done to upgrade this sweet ride. 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
1: 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I'll always stand with law enforcement.
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0: WCCR on KITI. Well, I'm a big Marvel fan, the Avengers and whatnot. Well, I noticed a couple of Marvel members are joining the DC universe. So director Matt Reeves confirmed Scarlett Johansson, otherwise known as the Black Widow, and Sebastian Stan, who is Bucky Barnes, a.k.a. the Winter Soldier, in the MCU. They have joined the cast for the Batman Part 2. And Stan is rumored to play Harvey Dent. Wait, we don't have many details other than it's set for release October of next year.
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That's Billy Joel on KITI. We're taking a peek at that forecast. We're hitting the mid-50s today and tomorrow with rain likely throughout the day today. Possible thunderstorms. Tonight a low of 40 degrees. Looking ahead, after more showers tomorrow, Sunday, Monday, looking partly to mostly sunny. Mid to upper 60s, it's Eric Burton on KITI.

myself down to rest in a big field of tall grass. 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I dreamed I was in a Hollywood movie and that I was the star of the movie. This really blew my mind, the fact that me, an overfed, long-haired, leaping gnome, should be the star of a Hollywood movie. But there I was. I was taken to a place

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0: The Beach Boys on KITI. Well, if you missed the Throwback Thursday movie yesterday, this weekend at the Skyline Shelton Drive-In Theater, they'll have Mortal Kombat 2 playing along with Lee Cronin's The Mummy, that spooky one that just came out. That's this Friday, Saturday, and then Sunday they do the Sunday switch and they play them in the opposite order. You can check it out at skylineshelton.com.
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3: ABC News, I'm Mike Dubusky. A judge in New York has declared a mistrial in a case that accused Harvey Weinstein of raping an aspiring actress in 2013. It comes after the jury fell into a deadlock. Three in favor of conviction, nine opposed. Weinstein had previously been convicted of the crime, but that verdict was overturned. In a briefing this afternoon, the Centers for Disease Control says currently there are no cases of the hantavirus in the U.S. related to the outbreak on that Dutch cruise ship. However, more than 40 Americans remain under observation by health officials. ABC News medical contributor Dr. Alok Patel explains why.
4: This really is about the incubation period of the virus, so how long it potentially could take for someone to catch the virus and then show up with symptoms. And 42 days is a long time relative to other viruses.
3: Meanwhile, the CDC also says it's closely monitoring an outbreak of Ebola in the Democratic Republic of Congo, which has been linked to more than 60 deaths. This is ABC News.
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Looking Glass on KITI, and I'm DJ Kelsey. 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

0: Wonder is on KITI, and I'm DJ Kelsey. Well, if you hadn't heard, and you want to go see it in theaters again, or maybe for the first time, never seen it in theaters, Top Gun has been re-released in IMAX from Paramount Pictures for its 40th anniversary for 1 week only. And that started on the 13th, so you got a few days left to go check it out in theaters. It's being paired with the 2022 Top Gun Maverick in a double feature presentation.
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0: the Rascals on KITI, and I'm DJ Kelsey. Well, it's that time of year again. We're going to start our summer vehicle giveaway. 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
3: This is KITI.

the Supremes on KITI. Well, the beloved Nutella has officially entered the freezer aisle. The launch of its first ice cream. Blending, of course, Nutella swirls into the ice cream. Matching that taste that fans have enjoyed since the 60s. I don't know if I've ever actually bought a jar of Nutella. I try the ice cream, though. It's Paul Simon on KITI.

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2: ABC News, I'm Mike Dabusky. Democrats are slamming a taxpayer-funded compensation fund that the Trump administration is proposing. The $1.7 billion fund would be used to pay those who claim they were wrongfully targeted by the Biden administration. ABC News senior political correspondent Rachel Scott says it comes after Trump said he plans to drop his lawsuit against the Internal Revenue Service.
3: The proposed fund, which could face legal hurdles, would draw its money from a Treasury Department judgment fund, a permanent bucket of federal dollars used to pay court judgments and settlements, sources said. The settlement terms are expected to bar the president from directly receiving payments related to the claims of his lawsuits, but it does not explicitly prohibit entities associated with him from doing so.
2: President Trump and Chinese President Xi Jinping, while at a summit in China this week, say they agreed to a vision of constructive strategic stability. However, it does not appear that China is moving to put more pressure on Iran to reopen the Strait of Hormuz. This is ABC News.
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0: KCCR and KITI. And I'm DJ Kelsey. Got plans for your Memorial Day weekend? Well, maybe head to a national park, the Olympic North Cascades, or we got Mount Rainier real close to us as well. Well, I guess real close is kind of relative. But a fee-free day, Memorial Day, May 25th. 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

0: Beach Boys on KITI, and I'm DJ Kelsey. 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

Joel's Uptown Squirrels, KITI. And I'm DJ Kelsey. We're getting down to 40 degrees overnight. Thunderstorms possible today, tonight. Is it showing? Tomorrow, too. Tomorrow, mid-50s, showers likely. We got more sunshine in the mix Sunday, Monday. John Phillips on KITI. Early.

0: 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You can recycle stains and varnishes and paints and other such materials from 9 to 3 tomorrow in the south parking lot of the fairgrounds on Gold Street.
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the Trogs on KITI, and this DJ is getting ready to head on out the door. Enjoy the rest of your fantastic Friday. I'll be backing at it Sunday afternoon to hang out with YOU. I leave you with Albert Hammond on FM 92.9, 100.5, and 1420 KITI.

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2: ABC News, I'm Mike Dubusky. President Trump is planning to drop his lawsuit against the IRS, but in exchange, the administration is proposing a fund full of $1.7 billion worth of taxpayer money. The purpose? To pay out those who claim to be victims of the Biden administration.
3: Senator Elizabeth Warren calling it an insane level of corruption, dubbing it a slush fund for Trump's handpicked stooges to hand money to January 6 insurrectionists and his political allies. And former FBI Director James Comey, who the DOJ indicted just last month and who the president has repeatedly directed his DOJ to go after, weighing in too.
4: He's making sure that if you're part of Cosa Nostra, this thing of ours, you're on my team, I'll take care of you. 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
2: And now all 17 Americans who were on board the cruise ship at the center of the hantavirus outbreak are together at the National Quarantine Unit in Nebraska. Two had been held at Emory University Hospital. This is ABC News.
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0: 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Cornelius Brothers and Sister Rose, treat her like a lady. Hi there, it's Bobby Hart sliding in. Friday, we made it to Friday. Soggy, but it's still Friday.
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0: 100.5 FM, 1420 KITI, Creedence Clearwater Revival, once again stuck in Lodi. Hi there, it's Bobby Hart. Seattle Mariners wrapped up their stay in Houston yesterday with an 8-3 win over the Astros. They've won 10 of their last 11 with the Astros now. Mariners wrapped up their road trip with a 4-3 record. A down note for Cal Raleigh, he was placed on the IL yesterday for the first time in his career. He's got an oblique strain. The Mariners are back at home for the weekend. They are hosting the San Diego Padres. Game one coming up tonight at 6:40.
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0: 100.5 FM, 1420 KITI. It's the Vogues. Well, despite the rain, the ground conditions are still unusually dry. If you were in slash piles on your property in unincorporated Lewis County or South Thurston County, local firefighters strongly encourage you to burn responsible, to monitor the burn pile, and to keep water nearby, even on days like today.
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2: ABC News, I'm Mike Dabosky. Following his high-profile summit with Chinese leader Xi Jinping in Beijing this week, President Trump returns to Washington this evening. But questions remain as to whether he was successful in getting China to agree to pressure Iran on the Strait of Hormuz. Former U.S. Ambassador to China, Nicholas Burns.
3: President Trump was right to press this issue. China has a lot of leverage on Iran. China wants the strait to open. It does not want Iran to be the toll keeper in that strait. And so now it's time for China to use that leverage. Whether they will or not, I'm just not sure.
2: The Centers for Disease Control now says none of the Americans connected to the outbreak of the Hanta virus on a cruise ship are displaying symptoms of the disease. The CDC also says the new outbreak of Ebola in Africa poses a low threat to the American public. And Tina Peters has been granted clemency by Colorado Governor Jared Polis. She's the county clerk convicted in a 2020 election fraud scheme. This is ABC News.
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0: 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Sign, sign, everywhere a sign. It's the five-man electrical band. And Bobby Hart here this afternoon. Seahawks are playing on Christmas this year. Did you hear that? They're hosting the L.A. Rams at 5:15 on Christmas Day.
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0: 100.5 FM, 1420 KITI, higher and higher. Jackie Wilson and Bobby Harris this afternoon. The Seattle Sounders are hosting the LA Galaxy. 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
2: News. I'm Mike Dubosky. Following his high-profile summit with Chinese leader Xi Jinping in Beijing this week, President Trump returns to Washington this evening. But questions remain as to whether he was successful in getting China to agree to pressure Iran on the Strait of Hormuz. Former U.S. Ambassador to China Nicholas Burns.
3: President Trump was right to press this issue. China has a lot of leverage on Iran. China wants the strait to open. It does not want Iran to be the toll keeper in that strait. And so now it's time for China to use that leverage. Whether they will or not, I'm just not sure.
2: The Centers for Disease Control now says none of the Americans connected to the outbreak of the Hanta virus on a cruise ship are displaying symptoms of the disease. The CDC also says the new outbreak of Ebola in Africa poses a low threat to the American public. And Tina Peters has been granted clemency by Colorado Governor Jared Polis. She's the county clerk convicted in a 2020 election fraud scheme. This is ABC News.
4: Hot. Need parts fast? Need them now? O'Reilly is fast. Just one part that makes O'Reilly Auto Parts stand apart. Right now,